When you go, but I hate myself. Look at you sideways, playing a game. Oh, what if I love now? Think I'm insane.

took a chance on me. Wrist and your hands may bleed. Wrist and your hands may bleed.